0: Primary 2B-4631 at Marbury Street, would you respond? Medic 2B-4631 at Marbury Street, would you respond? Operate on one bigot. Short driver, see?
1: Short driver, you're wrong, I'm local.
0: Affirmative, going to be 58th Welcome Street, be medical to be. Pigeon letter 21 recall, letter 21 recall. This is Squad 9 is responding with Medic 24B, 58th Slocum Street. Squad 9 is responding with Medic 24B, 58th Slocum Street, operating on the middle of the
2: MVP, say, I lost consciousness by the table.
0: I'm going to send somebody to say, I'm going to send somebody to say,

0: No, for a second.
1: For
0: 253, what's up?
1: Someone who's from that along, no contact.
2: 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We're out of service for the night. Good night.
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0: Giving Ardley Street, producer response, my 39B5520 Ardley Street, producer response, operate northern again. Attention from 46, medic 17, 9503, state road from 114. Phone 46, medic 17, 9503, state road from 114, operate northern again.
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1: 758, male, difficulty breathing. This is my 28-4700 Whistaken Avenue on the highway. That is 28-4700 Whistaken Avenue on the highway. Operator, open the van.

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0: Passport on the gates in Regal. Automatic 10B is responding, 330 Burning Road, Pike 10B is responding, 330 Burning Road, operating on the Northern Bay. Attention medic 4630 Agate Street, medic 4630
1: Agate Street, over here. Squirt 9. Squirt 9, I'm acknowledging the recall.
0: Squirt 9,
2: please. We're going to bed at Tours now.
0: Okay.
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0: Medic 18.
3: 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Thank you, 10B.

0: Passenger Medic 58, 3024, Tulip Street, Medic 58, 3024, Tulip Street, operate over again. Engine 19.
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0: 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B 405 Leonard Street, engine 58, Medic 12B 405 Leonard Street, operate north in advance. Where's my 4B?
2: Can I get a sign summary?
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Salut, Sandy. Lee? Okay, ma'am. Police are now on scene. They just want you to enter from the back of the home.

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1: 928, proceed.
0: Yes, ma'am. Trauma transport to Temple, please.
1: Proceed.
0: We have a 32-year-old female complaining of right hip pain status after an MVC. Vitals are stable. We're going to be there in about 7 to 10.
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0: Ma'am, do you have anything further on this call? There's a guy sitting outside the address and he says he didn't call.
1: I'll take it.

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0: 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Recall 33i. I'll head back to my station and see what's up.
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0: Yes, sir. Can you log us out of 317, please, so we can re-log back in?
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1: Four.
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1: Crossing
0: Madden 42. Is this one supposed to be at the actual residence, or is it supposed to be like on the street?
1: That's what police gave us.

Box 5013 is reported at 1229 West Allegheny Avenue, Port Vienna Apartment. The following companies will respond and operate North Fireman, North Sag 1, Engine 50, Engine 59, Engine 55, Engine 2, Letter 12, Letter 18, Battalion 8, Battalion 3, Medic 16. Box 5013 is reported at 1229 West Allegheny Avenue, Port Vienna Apartment. The following companies will respond and operate North Fireman, North Sag 1, Engine 50, Engine 59, Engine 55, Engine 2, Letter 12, Letter 18, Battalion 8, Battalion 3, Medic 16.

0: 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Or on the location?
1: 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They were supposed to be there.
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1: Please fire this down.
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2: Medic 46 Kensington, Lehigh Avenue. 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

0: 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We do speed. 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We do speed operating on North Medic Ramp.
1: Hey, we looked high and low. We didn't find anything out here.
0: That's affirmative. Especially my 46.
2: In one location, do you have, I know it says no caller, but do you have any information? 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
0: Negative, my 46, nothing further.
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0: That's affirmative.
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3: 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Recall 19. 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
1: 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Okay, let's try to hit the Einstein. You ready?
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to Square 70, Later 15, Battalion 10, Medic 42, ESN, and Squad 72. Adams, a case for Avenues for an accident response. Square 70, Later 15, Battalion 10, Medic 42, ESN, Squad 72, Casper, and Adams Avenues for an accident response. 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

2104 Madeira Avenue, Medic 18, 2104 Madeira Avenue, operating the North Medic Avenue.

0: Yes, sir, Adam. Affirmative. Yes, sir, proceed. Yes, sir, Adam. Letter 15. Affirmative.
1: Thank you.
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0: Medic 42.
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0: 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I bring them off Medic Van.
1: What are you Googling about Einstein? Irrelevant.
0: 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Medic 326122 Jackson Street. 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
0: Responding 2101 Glendale.
1: Mayday to proceed.
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52, yes, 1162, West 22, Texas Street, if there's anybody from 2 Colville. Is it 52, yes, 1162, West 22, Texas Street, if there's anybody from 2 Colville, operating on North 5th Street.

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0: 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ETA 9 minutes.
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1: 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They were told about contract management.
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1: So she referring them?
0: Appears to be unfounded. This was at Three Monkeys Bar.
1: Correct.
0: Yeah, the bar appeared to be shut down. There was no one in the parking lot, no police, and no one assaulted.
1: That's appropriate.

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3rd Street reported to be a dwelling. Following counties over 5, operating North Fireman, North Tech 1, engine 18, phone 46, engine 62, engine 36, later 34, later 20, battalion 13, battalion 12, medic 49, box 1811, I reported 8840 D&R Street reported to be a dwelling. Following counties was 5, operating North Fireman, North Tech 1, engine 18, phone 46, engine 62, engine 36, later 34, later 20, battalion 13, battalion 12, medic 49.

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0: 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Coming to spawn 8840 Danbury Street, can proceed in every reduced speed. 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

0: 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Engine
1: 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Engine 18, proceed.
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1: 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From the 8840 Denver Street, the possession of engine 18 recall, coming to Sonny. 8840 Denver Street, possession of engine 18 recall.

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1: 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I can't believe I'm gonna be it.
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0: Medic 42.
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0: Turn it for a mail down. 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
0: 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Positive LOC. 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

0: It's an engine 50 responding, medic 15 and 700 West Somerset Street. Engine 50 responding, medic 15 and 700 West Somerset Street, operating on North Meadow Green. That's a 10 to 15 medic 15 recall, it's a 50 medic 15 recall, medic 22B available, responding 700 West Somerset Street. Medic 22B is available, responding 700 West Somerset Street, operating on North Medic Green. Yes, sir, you responding.
1: Yes,

And this is Matic 48, 1431 Cottman Avenue, Matic 48, 1431 Cottman Avenue, operating on North Matic Van. Mingo Avenue, this is Matic 45, Cottman Avenue, operating on North Matic Van.

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Medic 12B, 938 St. Vincent Street, reduce speed, operating on North Medic.

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2: 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Do you have a apartment number?
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0: 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There's nobody out here. Do you have any more information?
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Medic 22B, 2031, West Cambria Street, reduced speed, operating on North Medivin.

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37 North 3rd Street, Medicaid 2937 North 3rd Street, operating on North Medicaid. Evan 269 under Michigan Avenue, North Medicaid.

3 4 3 4 3 4 3 4 3 4 3 4 3 4 3 4 3 4 3 4 3 4 3 4 3 4 3 4 3 4 3 4 3 4 3 4 3 4 3 4 3 4 3 4 3 4 3 4 3 4 3 4 3 4 3 4 3 4 3 4 3 4 3 4 3 4 3 4 3 4 3 4 3 4 3 4 3 4 3 4 3 4 3 4 3 4 3 4 3 4 3 4 3 4 3 4 3 4 3 4 3 4 3 4 3 4 3 4 3 4 3 4 3 4 3 4 3 4 3 4 3 4 3 4 3 4 3 4 3 4 3 4 3 4 3 4 3 4 3 4 3 4 3 4 3 4 3 4 3 4 3 4 3 4 3 4 3 4 3 4 3 4 3 4 3 4 3 4 3 4 3 4 3 4 3 4 3 4 3 4 3 4 3 4 3 4 3 4 3

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1: Nice one,
0: 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We're still on scene. We're kind of trying to decipher this DNH, DNR, DNI advanced directives that the patient has. If the family wants them to go, so we're working on that.
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Very tough.

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1: On the highway, on unknown medical problem, 51 female wearing black, a sweater and gray pants.

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0: I just watched over to respond with Medic 28 to 4901 Stanton Avenue. Squad 7 to respond with Medic 28, 4901 Stanton Avenue, part of Fox Track 8. And I'll bring them North Medic Van, Medic 57.
1: 7:30, Tioga.

0: I'm calling Cinematic 18, it's 10 Squad 72, 5527 or 2nd Street for next minute. It's 63 that is coming out between you, Cinematic 18, ES 10, and Squad 72. 6527 of 2nd Street for an accident. Operate on the North Ivy. Jason.
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1: Okay.
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0: 431 Henry Avenue. Reported me to the Randolph High School. Problem coming to sign and operate from the North Army and North Tech 1, into 59, spur 35, into 45, into 50, later recently, later 25, sign 8, sign 9, letter 36. Box 59065, incidents reported. 3101 Henry Avenue, reported to be fumes at Randolph High School. Follow up on his response, operate North Highway and North Pack 1, into 59, square 35, and report of spot into 50. Later recently, letter 25, sign 8, sign 9, letter 36.
1: And then 19 and medic 16, 436 East Haines Street, Cold Blue, Alfred on North Medic.
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1: Test medic 4, respond on box 59065. Incidents reported 3101 Henry Avenue. Medic 4, respond on box 5906. Incident is reported 3101 Henry Avenue, operating on 5B North Sequoia. Medic 22.
0: Medic
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2: We're investigating an odor again. Four, four, kill off. Two, evacuate it. 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
1: 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We're available.
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1: 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We just put this special contact. 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
1: I found out for an auto pet.
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1: Yeah, good morning. I got number security check.
0: 733 M.
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0: Bye-bye.

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1: Allocation.
0: Affirmative. Since my case did recall from Elma Street, that case didn't recall from Elma Street. Medicaid 6, 57, 56, 05, 05, 05, 05, 05, 05, 05, 05, 05, 05, 05, 05, 05, 05, 05, 05, 05, 05, 05, 05, 05, 05, 05, 05, 05, 05, 05, 05, 05, 05, 05, 05, 05, 05, 05, 05, 05, 05, 05, 05, 05, 05, 05, 05, 05, 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05, 05, 05, 05, 05, 05, 05, 05, 05, 05, 05, 05, 05, 05, 05, 05, 05, 05, 05, 05, 05, 05, 05, 05, 05, 05, 05, 05,

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0: 83, I want you to

V12 will blow off a cold blue. Medic 78 responding with engine 18, ES11 to A301. E12 will blow off a cold blue. 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

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And the 36, respond with Medic 38, is 11, and 80 field one, East of the Boulevard, code blue, operator number Medic

0: being 301 East Roosevelt Boulevard.
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0: 27-year-old female. Pretty significant hemorrhaging coming from boilers from the rear. Loss of consciousness, head trauma, witness fall, father's unstable, hypotensive after fall. Another obvious trauma injury is found. ETA 9 times would be about 2 minutes.
1: Both medics being by hospital notification, everybody.
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1: Hi, Cynthia.
0: Holy PD, I'm out. Is this it? Hello?
1: The Chestnut Hill Towers. I'll call take a verify.
0: Called in by Monaco Police.
1: I see that they gave it to us. No problem.
0: Engine 51.

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1: 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Did we call them back in if it's available?
0: My 28 recall.
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0: Does Philly CD mean your special this summer?
1: Sorry, what was that?
0: Philly PD been notified and dispatched for the assignment.

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0: 6 Beaver Farming, 4th Street of Honeycomb Avenue, on the highway. I get that Beaver is on the 4th Street.
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0: 47 out of East of Oval.
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1: 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After an MVC.

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Medic 4 will make yourself available, and I'm not sure if 50 people will be made themselves available. But I'm available.

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0: ね。
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0: It's on Adams Avenue, right before the whole work.
1: Okay. And the 61.
0: That's a fine copy.
1: Side of 15?
0: You can recall into 61.
1: Into 61 recall. Alright, medic 29.
0: Thanks for that.
1: Square 70. Yeah, you can recall.
2: Erica. Can you put me in route to engine 7 for a walk-in for community outreach?
0: You say to me. You can make it a little efficient to get in here at first.
1: Affirmative.

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1: Oh, we don't have a handle.

Cincinnati 28 to come out of Rat Street. Prince Elementary School McLean to come out of Rat Street. Prince Elementary School of Cincinnati. Center 50, Inter 51, Medic 42, B, 53 North Marshall Street. Inter 51, Medic 42, B, 53 North Marshall Street, after the North 90s.

1847 at 1 Main Avenue for the alarm system operating as fire BMC.

afternoon at 666 at the Edison Avenue Opera in North Philly. Thank you.

0: Yes, beloved.
1: Speaking of verbal from the field from the hands of our the office is using my card for documentation and cleanup.
0: Comments?

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Roger the detail. All right, here's our train. 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

0: Alex, I said.
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0: 551 Lane Avenue, apartment 701, reduce speed, I'll be on the way. Air 2A.
1: This is Clara. 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

0: 3022 North Marshall Street, Medic 22, 3022 North Marshall Street, operate on North Pinckney.
1: Hey, Arthur.
0: Hey, Arthur. Is it Echo?
1: Do you even there?

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1: Okay, this one's problematic. Maybe you want to switch over there.
2: Medic 22.
1: Medic 22.
2: 3022 North Marshall.
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1: Jasper, Westmoreland.
0: That's the time to switch over to 05 again. This is for Levish.

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0: Proceed.
1: 25-year-old male, additional fall, possible loss of consciousness. He's on tennis. Out of 5 days in VA, about 10 minutes.
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0: 12. 12. We're going to be delayed at Frankfurt.
1: Anyone?
0: Disregard me.

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Still blue to Frankfurt.

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Operating North Fire Van. Engine 18, return call.

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Eighty-seven thirty-three front neck.

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Engine 7, 1638 Church Street for the alarm system operating on the north fire van.

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1: 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Engine 71 and Medic 47 1229 Hellman Street. 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

0: 4605, fires reported at 3949 Stevenson Street. Reported to be a dwelling. The following companies will respond to operate North Fire Bay, North Platform, Room 46, Engine 36, Engine 18, Engine 62, Water 31, Water 20, Battalion 13, Battalion 12, and Medic 49. Repeating, Box 4605, fires reported 3949 Stevenson Street, reported to be a dwelling. The following companies will respond to operate North Fire Bay, North Platform, Room 46, Engine 36, Engine 18, Engine 62, Ladder 31, Ladder 20, Battalion 13, Battalion 12, Medic 49.
1: Yeah, Angel. Fire.
0: Air 3.
2: R3A.
0: You need to take

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1: That's affirmative.
2: 62. Engine 62.
1: Proceed on its fourth end, please.
2: Affirmative. Engine 62 responding to 949 Stevenson.
1: That's affirmative.
0: Did you take us over that box?

0: 59 Stevenson Street with the engine. We have lights, note 101, and sir, investigating a 60 on the road.
1: Stevenson Street, with the exception of 1046 and Water 31, proceed on standby. Companies responding, 3949 Stevenson Street, with the exception of 1046 and Water 31, proceed on standby.
2: Mag 49.
1: Mag 49.
2: 49, this fine, not
1: affirmative. Were you responding for that alarm?
3: That's my
1: 6532 Marston, 36532 Marston.
3: Fifty-nine sixteen of Lawrence Street, Medicaid team, 5916 of Lawrence Street, Upper North Medicaid.

0: 5639 Main Road, I'll be right back in. Engine 46, hold city investigation.
1: Stevenson Street, with the exception of 746 recall, company is responding 3949 Stevenson Street, with the exception of 746 recall.

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0: That's affirmative. It's going to be between the Penske Yard and the railroad track for Ross. That's an additional call, but it came in as an automobile.

And a router attack.

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1: yeah.

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Automatic 62 Lee 1500 Dayton Luke Street. 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
1: 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Langdon Street, 5 3 2 5500 Langdon Street,

0: 66, 600 Cathedral Road for the alarm system. Engine 66, 600 Cathedral Road for the alarm system, operating on the North Fire Dam.
1: 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So. Yeah. You can make us available from 29th and Cecil B. I'm at a 26th on location.

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1: 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Hello, my name is Steve Wood this time. He's here towards about 15 minutes. 10 minutes.
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I'm responding to my phone. It's only changed to 5 days.

It's Medic 29235 West Albany Avenue, Medic 29235 West Albany Avenue, Officer Medic

Since I'm going to call it before. I'm going to call it before. I'm going to call it before. I'm going to call it before. I'm going to call it before. I'm going to call it before. I'm going to call it before. I'm going to call it before. I'm going to call it before. I'm going to call it before. I'm going to call it before. I'm going to call it before. I'm going to call it before. I'm going to call it before. I'm going to call it before. I'm going to call it before. I'm going to call it before. I'm going to call it before. I'm going to call it before. I'm going to call it before. I'm going to call it before. I'm going to call it before. I'm going to call it before. I'm going to call it before. I'm going to call it before. I'm going to call it before. I'm going to call it before. I'm going to call it before. I'm going to call it before. I'm going to call it before. I'm going to call it before. I'm going to call it before. I'm going to call it before. I'm going to call it before. I'm going to call it before. I'm going to call it before. I'm going to call it before. I'm going to call it before. I'm going to call it before. I'm going to call it before. I'm going to call it before. I'm going to call it before. I'm going to call

0: 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We're investigating.
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Status update while being tracked. 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

Mike 57, Bridge Street and Frankfort Avenue. Mike 57, Bridge Street and Frankfort Avenue. It was 25 bus. Operator North Medic. 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Operator North Medic.

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This is Mike 5, we're calling Mike 5, we're calling Mike 22, we're fine. He was on with 159, 2800 Fox Street, I'm going to the benefit.

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recovering 42 was fine. They calculated the Crown Avenue at 42 days. Default plate was Crown Avenue. I put on their back.

Medic 1B, 847-247, Palmer B, Bravo 7, Medic 1B, 847-247, Apartment B, Bravo 7, reduce speed, operate on North Medic 10.

Westmoreland Street, 46 after the 5 Westmoreland Street, operator on the North American.

0: Medicaid.
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0: It's under West Hellingham.
1: Sheltenham, there's a rehab activity center, first floor procedure. Ladder 12.
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0: AR3A.
1: AR3A.
0: Ma'am, you can recall the company, then we'll head over to 2015 West Garfrey.
1: Medic 5, recall, 251 Medic 5, recall AR3A responding 2015 West Garfrey Avenue. Repeating AR3A responding 2015 West Garfrey Avenue, operator on the north. Medic 5, recall.

Yes, ma'am. Engine 37901 Eastbound here. Yesterday for the alarm system operating on the north area.

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1: affirmative.

0: Palm Trees, are we ready? From the fall, vital signs are stable, negative OC, no breath in it, ETA, 10 minutes.
1: North medic, stand by, hospital notification, North medic, stand by.

Hey, Mother Larry, vomiting and typing. 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

0: the that might be our patient. We're all in Somerset right now. Individual that if he had his dashboard, he went down to Somerset. He has a head injury, and he was with PD. We have him now.
1: But I can't recall.
0: He's available. Okay.

0: Yes, sir. Can you proceed?
1: You can recall ESNs. I'm probably closer than what they are. You can recall my feedback.
0: Okay. ESN.

0: 29th Street in Hunting Park, operating for the offset and operating our fire van.
1: Respond 4820 Ashford.
0: That's on the police force team, is that a problem?
2: Medicaid.
0: Medicaid. 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
1: Yeah, people are trying to find a burn. We're getting way closer. On location, we can handle the engine, the ladder, and the medic unit. 3-4 up the property.
0: That's a part of AS 10 recall, AS 13. VS 13 recall. Los Angeles recall.
3: VS 13 available.
0: 58. All companies stay in the hospital. 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

0: ます。レアード。Be operating on the North American Air.
1: 25.
0: 924B.
1: 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Are we recalled from this current assignment?
0: Twenty-four B, yes, that's affirmative, your recall.
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0: Affirmative.

0: Sí.
1: Bueno. 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
0: All right.

0: 7412.
1: Stop right, sir.
2: Okay.
1: Proceeds. Going on about it, if it's
2: okay.

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0: 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Have injuries from a fall from standing. Negative loss, pilot of the center, ETA 12 minutes.
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1: And said Viva.
0: Command
3: with Charlie, make sure he stops over there as well.

0: are they?
1: 36, 14, Journey Trail.
2: Hey, that's way. Can't just send a little cat person down.
0: Okay. Available, responded 4555 Peaches Street, 5, responded 4555 Peaches operator,

0: Mary 5.
1: Proceed.
0: We're coming out of Rochford. We can take that Peachin Street run.
1: Okay, thank you.
2: Mary 24, 6.

0: Pulte. The location?
1: Maybe.
0: Medicaid.
1: Is that what film we got it? This happened on their property. I do believe we should just take them to Temple to have it on their property. Yeah, you can make the call transported by police before prior to our arrival. We could have

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1: Last 29.
0: 17, David. You can recall the chief, nigga.
1: That's private service. Scientific recall.
2: This is Bill.
1: Okay.

0: No sé, sí.
1: Así.
0: This is under Avenue location.
2: Yeah, that's 22. 2628 Pennhurst.

0: about it this weekend.
1: Was he?
0: 15th of St. Louis.
1: Affirmative.

0: Yes, you are. Proceed. Computer is on scene at Indiana and Kansas City for me, there.
1: Okay.
2: Heading 23.

0: will be in their 15th sleep with David Bobby B.
1: I'm sure it was on the 15th.
0: Okay.

0: Yeah, it's well location. There's plenty of people milling about, but no one's trying to get our attention. I don't see anyone down. Do you have any more information?
1: Check with the call seeker. Attention, Medic 57, Allegheny Avenue, Potter Street. Medic 57, Allegheny Avenue, Potter Street. Operate on the North Medic Man.
2: Responding, Allegheny and Potter.
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0: feel it.
1: Hey, that's away.
0: He was available from Indiana to Houston. He was from Virginia,
1: okay. Are we calling 957 or no?
0: We should recall 57.
1: Okay. 57, you can recall.
2: 57 is available. Thank you.
1: Two ways. Affirmative.

0: 1971.
1: So this will be at the Temple's Physician Common Ready Care there.
0: There's an active one. This location is closed.
2: We're unable to gain access. 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
1: Okay.

0: 70 females. Went through the stress. Was depapped. Respiratory stable. ETA approximately 12.
1: This all companies standby hospital notification is number 38. 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

I-24B, are you critically low? Okay, would you just get the fuel and go to this platform, please? I'm going to 24B. I'm going to 25 minutes.

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0: Medic 1B. 1B. 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
1: Proceed. I'm going to have a question. What's the reason?

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1: Come in, Carl.
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1: Yeah, I think it's being found in the highway, about 30 times, unconscious.
0: Notification for AR2A. 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

0: 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I got a
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0: 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We're in Husky.
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0: Okay.

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1: Ladies and gentlemen, this is Ashford.
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0: And we're only looking at access to this property. 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
1: Okay.

Medicare. Do you have any additional information for this call? From police. So, PD on location. No, he's outside. Okay, yeah, it came from police from the alarm company. He said that we don't have any other information. See.

0: 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Medic 57, 27, 41 hours First Street. Operating North Medic Van.
1: Police,
0: still in route. Your people came from police and they said they were a lot of use the call.

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0: And 57.
1: Proceed.
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1: Thanks, six.
0: Medic 42B.
1: Stand by, we're still over here. Think of my eyes, I think.
0: Okay. Medic 42B.
1: 42B.
0: Checking your status.
1: Towards the hospital.
0: En route, or you're at the hospital?
1: Just got here.
0: Okay. Street operator on North Metham. Medic 48, 333 Cotman Avenue. Medic 48, 333 Cotman Avenue. Operate on the North Metham.

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0: 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We're available.
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0: 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Medic 10, proceed.
1: Another recall.
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0: You can recall Bruce 3 while on scene.
1: Okay. 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
0: 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Still waiting for a better surface.
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0: 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We're available. That's what you're saying?

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1: Waiting for bed.
0: My friend will be.
1: Responding to the run on West Shelton. Could you just give us the address again, please?
0: 150 West Shelton Avenue, PNC Bank.
1: I'm
0: 8-3.
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1: Firm revision 28.
0: I'm fired.
1: Now, the crossing of the Steve's house, like 56 days, 18 South, the crossing of the Steve's house, Robert, something.

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Attention engine 22, one medic 38, 3517 Avalon Street. Engine 22, one medic 38, 3517 Avalon Street, operator on the North Medic Van.

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1: 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Because of the verbal injury of his location, I guess the person went police. 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Okay. Engine 22.

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0: What do you want in 40? Injuries from effusion and fall. Positive others to negative spinners. Vital stages, CPA 10 and
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on two of them. 2990 Valley Road, 22. Just responded to 2990 Valley Road, 22. 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
1: Okay, this is AR2A.
2: 58.
0: Affirmative.
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1: Partner.

0: paid for a nurse call, but and it was no contact me. They didn't give any other information.
1: Okay, can you try the callback number and have you from the lobby or come else with a flyer here?
0: I had to call, take a call back. Mom cousin tried to make contact, there was no contact me.

0: I'm okay. So there's no police on the scene. Yeah, we're going to be stationed on the block.
1: Okay. Medic 46.

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That is 10-7909 Barrett Street. I operate on a North Medicaid.

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1: Okay.

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1: The service is needed to make it available.
0: Okay.
2: 24.
1: Can you put it on there? I call the police. There's civilians coming in the block and a little less than that first.
0: Okay.
1: 51. You're called back, please. Just
0: Okay, well, let me check with the call speaker.

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Assistant to Medic 54B, Sanger Street, Ladison Avenue, reduced speed response. Medic 54B, Sanger Street, Ladison Avenue, reduced speed response, operating on the North Medic Man.

0: Clinton, Medic 12, Horrocks Street, Cottman Avenue. Medic 12, Horrocks Street, Cottman Avenue, operating on the North Medic Band.
1: Good afternoon, sir. We don't know, but we try to get...
2: Yeah, we may contact that.

0: Medic 38.
1: Okay, travel.

0: Certo.
1: You're two.
0: Vehicle air location 2774 transit service.
1: Okay.
0: For a male beyond a Medicare dispatch.
1: Okay.

0: Yes.
1: Sí.
0: El cambio de tu ayudado. Can you set a Medicaid in this location, please?
1: Okay. Kansas City 802, Medicaid 2774, Kansas City 802, operating North Medicaid.

0: Sí.
1: This person is leaving the appeal.
0: Medicaid 2, recall. Recall, Medicaid 2, recall. Proceed.
1: And if we let people get a bottle of rabble, we're going to have to make sure to get a fuel working well.

0: 当に。
1: Man, can we get a callback? On the map, you're taking us to the intersection of 13th Street, and on Google Maps, Apple Maps, it's showing me that this is an empty, vacant lot. Could you send a callback for a confirmation of the address?
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2: proceed.
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0: Direct 48770, you will see no respirator distress on the seat satisfied with the whole ETA time.
1: Oxygen of magnesium, mile per hour, please.

0: Right, 25.
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1: Proceed.
0: 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I forgot to say something.

McDonald. 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

0: 39 and 25 East, 154 Ridge Avenue. I'll be one of those messages. 1358 Inglewood Street, Medic 17, 1358 Inglewood Street, operate one of those Medic 51, 3732 West Silver Street, 871 2732 West Silver Street, operate one of the North Medic Van.
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0: 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Medic 5 available responding with engine 12, 171 Greek Street, operate on the North Headband, medic 33 recall.

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1: 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Ma'am, do you have please respond for traffic control?
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1: Also, Battalion 9 will be evacuating the daycare center across the street. 6 children and 6 adults. No illnesses to report.

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1: 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Medic 38, 1834 Arthur Street operating North Medic Man.

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0: 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Medic 51, proceed.
1: Hey, we're responding. Our cat is down. Is it, what's the address and what's the nature?
0: 2709 North 11th Street is for a female bleeding. Medic 32.
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1209 11th Street. I said that it's 61, operating on the North Medicaid.

22B, 2437 West Alley. I don't know if this is a good thing. 1512 Pennsylvania Avenue, operating on the North Medicine.

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0: Is it 66?
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0: attention, India 50, Atlantic 62B, 1007 West Lehigh Avenue. India 50, Atlantic 62B, 1007 West Lehigh Avenue. Operate on the North Midland.
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1: Attention companies responding to 5004 B's and Bravo Street, proceeding at reduced speed. Companies responding to 5004 B's and Bravo Street, proceeding at reduced speed. Companies are operating on the north fire van, North Tech 1.

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1: So we're in the middle of the road, four shot. 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
0: Sir, attention companies responding to 5004 Beers and Bravo Street. Resume emergency speed, and with the exception of Tower Ladder 22, proceed in a standby. Companies responding to 5004 Beers and Bravo Street. Resume emergency speed, and with the exception Tower Ladder 22, proceed in a standby. Companies are operating on the North Skyvan, North Tech 1.

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0: I'm not for a street Nazareth.

0: Trying to get Percy.
1: Yes.
0: Who else can't get any of that? Medic 2 day. Affirmative.

0: Italian Transaid.
1: Proceed, Italian Transaid.
0: Primary search is negative.
1: Okay.

0: 79.
1: Meg 79, proceed.
0: 238, Wellington.
2: Okay.

0: denied responding 3038 Wellington Street. Medicine denies responding 3038 Wellington Street, operate on the North Medicaid. Central ladder 12 at 16B, preserve on the North Medicaid. Speed 39B, 37, response, operate on the North Medicaid.
1: Calling United Unit, make us available, defend us on the 4th Street, Colorado.
0: Thanks, 62, 8.

0: We're available out of Temple. 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
0: Alright, can you do that, please?

0: it needs to get recalled if there's one on 4th Street.
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0: Okay, copy.

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0: 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Medic 58, proceed.
3: 3017 North 4th.
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1: Okay. Launch. Medic 51. Army recall. All negative, man. You're still en route. 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
1: Yes, sir. Just be advised. We're in cars now waiting for a bit.
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1: Thank you. I'm going to rest for haste. Okay.
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1: 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You waiting on that?

0: 不是。Yes. Doing for that.
1: Okay.

243 on Howland Street, moving 2B, 543 on Howland Street, reduce speed, operate on the North Medicare. Twenty one 22nd Avenue, operate on the North Medicare.

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1: 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Police morale, we got a male officer in the arm of a windshield, punching out a windshield.

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1: Negative 20, proceed.
0: Yeah, we're still heading towards over here, sir.
1: Okay. Negative 48, Z.
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1: Medic 47, 3204 Gillham Street, Medic 47, 3204 Gillham Street, operate on the North Medic Band.

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future, future, future, future, future, future, future, future, future, future, future, future, future, future, future, future, future, future, future, future, future, future, future, future, future, 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future, future, future, future, future, future, future, future, future, future, future, future, future, future, future, future, future, future, future, future, future, future, future, future, future, future, future, future, future, future, future, future, future, future, future, future, future, future, future, future, future, future

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